0: Alfa 101.7.
1: Just a still town girl on a Saturday night, looking for the fight over life. In the real-time world, no one sees the riddle.

you hear me, you would say, there are always two sides of the story. You're so right. Here's mine. 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

0: 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Good evening. This is the intergalactic operator. Can I help you?
1: Yes. I'm trying to reach Flight Commander P.R. Johnson on Mars Flight 247.

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1: 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You're so right. Here's mine. I cannot live without you.

Maybe I've said words that I really didn't mean. But I know, every day, when a man does wrong, I know I miss you, I know I miss you.